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1: Glitter all over the room. Pink flamingos in the pool. I smell like the mini bar. DJ's passed out in the yard. Bobby's on.

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